Morgan Wallen, I ain't coming back. It's Evan Paul, Taste of Country Nights. I'm back. Appreciate you having me on the radio. I'll give you your code to get in the win to see Megan Maroney in Nashville coming up in minutes. Now it's Thomas Rhett, Taste of Country Nights.

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Hang on, we're less than 10 minutes away from you getting that code to enter to win a trip to Nashville for two to see Megan Maroney on her sold-out tour. Come on now, hang with me. Now it's Parmalee and Cowgirl, Taste of Country Nights. See you.

0: country there from Jason Aldean. That's called Don't Tell On Me on Taste of Country Nights. Megan Maroney is one of the biggest country stars out there right now, and her tour is sold out. You can't even buy tickets if you want to go. I'm sitting on two tickets right now, along with airfare for two and hotel for two, to go to Nashville to see Megan Maroney. So much fun. Then you can hang out on Broadway after, because you got two nights. All right, enter to win right now. 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

0: the KCRG TV9 First Alert forecast. For tonight, mostly clear skies and a low of 53. Will be mostly sunny tomorrow, high up to 83. Mostly clear tomorrow night, a low of 55. More sunshine for your Wednesday, as highs get up to 84 degrees. That's your TV9 First Alert forecast. I'm meteorologist Corey Thompson on 98.1 KHOP.
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Has anyone listening ever been to a wedding where someone stood up and objected when given the opportunity? Man, what an awkward thing that would be. Here's Graylin James with Water at a Wedding on Taste of Country Nights.

a lot of dad stuff. I guess the most like cliche dad thing I do every single day when the kids get home from school, Apollo, our youngest, we throw the football for about 30 minutes. And he's got this thing he loves to jump on the trampoline while I throw the football to him. So he can do like the crazy, Odell Beckham catches.

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Hang on for that. It's Carry On Taste of Country Nights.

0: Country from Kenny Chesney. That one's called Carry on Taste of Country Nights. Kenny Chesney spends a lot of time in Nashville. One of his great friends, Megan Maroney, she's going to be performing in Nashville, her sold-out tour, Bridgestone Arena. And dang it, I want you and a guest to be there. 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That's courtesy of Sony Records on Taste of Country Nights. Good luck. 98.1 K-Hawk. It's Evan Paul here with Taste of Country Nights, the soundtrack for Bertram.
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0: Russell Dickerson on Taste of Country Nights. It's Evan Paul and the Taste of Country crew. 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

out downtown. 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

I guarantee you, you're going to be singing that one for the rest of the night. It's Evan Paul here, Taste of Country Nights. Hang with me. I got a brand new track from Kane Brown and some Kane Brown news coming up as well. Now it's Justin Moore with Time's Ticking on Taste of Country Nights. There was

0: country there from Kane Brown. That one's called Woman. And by the way, Kane Brown just opened up his own bar in downtown Nashville. Man, every country music superstar now has a bar in Nashville. It is hopping down there. In similar news, Dolly Parton is getting a Tennessee travel stop, and the grand opening was just announced. It'll be June 24th. It's on I-65 in Cornersville, Tennessee, exit 22. There's going to be Dolly Barbecue, Dolly's Cup of Ambition Coffee, and more. 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

on. Let me make sure the propane is on. 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It's Zach John King and get to drinking on Taste of Country Nights.

0: 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We're hanging with Luke Bryan tonight. Do your kids listen to your music, or are they just like over it?
1: They'll get in my truck and Tate'll be like, "Dad, put some of your stuff on." 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

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All right, I got a brand new debut from you, from a guy that seems that he could do absolutely nothing wrong. 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

0: New country there from Riley Green. That one's called Think As You Drunk on Taste of Country Nights. It's Evan Paul and the Taste of Country crew getting a look at what's trending in country music at tasteofcountry.com. I recently chatted with Riley Green and asked him if he stole anything from the set of Marshalls while he was there filming.
1: I tried to steal all kinds of stuff. They checked me, man. They made me go through that, like, wand me on the way out almost, you know. We had a little trailer on the set, and they'd give me the clothes that I was wearing, and I don't guess I got away with anything, but hopefully they'll have me back or some show will, and I can steal a souvenir.
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Davis would turn this truck around on Taste of Country Nights with Evan Paul. Coming up, it don't matter what your favorite country song is, I'm playing a favorite country song from Hardy. That's less than 10 minutes away. It's Nate Smith on Taste of Country Nights.

0: Country Nights, Evan Paul here. I'm hanging out with Hardy. Recently, Eric Church said that you were the best writer in Nashville to ever hold a pen. How do you feel about that, man? How does that affect you?
1: Oh, I don't think about it, man. I really don't. I took that, obviously, as a huge compliment. I think parts of me, like, it's still hard for me to process stuff like that in a good way. It's just, like, can't believe that, you know, that he said that. But I when I sit down, man, I'm sitting down, and I all I'm thinking about is let's get the best song today. And I don't really try to feel that pressure or feel like I need to hold myself or the town, you know, like, hold to any sort of standard. I'm just like, let's write the best song and just try to have fun that day. That's just how I treat it. Summer.

0: country. That is Zach Top. I know it doesn't sound like new country, but it is. That boy knows what he's doing, man. That's called South of Sanity, Taste of Country Nights. And speaking of people that know what they're doing, Megan Maroney. She has a sold-out tour going on, man. And we want to send you to it in Nashville. Two tickets to the show, round-trip airfare for two, and hotel for two nights are all included. Listen to win. Tomorrow night is your next opportunity on this show. Right after 7 o'clock, I'll give you the code to enter at tasteofcountry.com to unlock an entry. See Megan Maroney in Nashville. That's going to be awesome. Hang on now. Sam Hunt is going to kick us off next with Leave the Night on Taste of Country Nights. Oh, and I got Ella Langley choosing Texas coming up, too. Hang on. 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

0: host of Country Nights with Evan Paul, one of the songwriters in Jason Aldean's camp. He's actually helped write some of Jason's biggest hits. His name's John Morgan. I got him here with me now. What advice did Jason Aldean give you as a mentor that really stuck with you?
1: The one thing I've really taken away from getting to work with him closely and having him really have a big hand in my stuff now is he's very strategic. He's always thinking one step ahead. And he's been doing this, you know, long enough to know how to do that. And I think that's been very advantageous for me, kind of still being the new kid on the block, in a sense, is that he's given me a lot of direction on, you know, one big thing was when we were putting this album together, he was like, man, because I was, you know, I'm putting this thing together. I'm like, I want to tell a story. I want to do this. And it still ended up being that. But he said, man, don't forget that you still need hits. You need hits.

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It's Evan Paul, Taste of Country Nights. This guy knows something about being number one on the charts. Morgan Wallen, Thinking About Me.

Rhett on Taste of Country Nights. And by now, you've definitely heard the name Shaboozy. Here he is back, a brand new country artist named Kevin Powers featuring Shaboozy. It's called Move On. It's on Taste of Country Nights.

0: New country there from Kevin Powers. It features Shaboozy. It's called Move On. Taste of Country Nights with Evan Paul. Everywhere I go, I see merchandise for America turning 250 coming up July 4th. This is America right here. Bush's Beans are bringing back some summer flavors in their beans. They got dill pickle coming out, apple pie beans, and rocket pop flavor beans. Okay. That last one has cherry, lime, and blue raspberry inspired baked beans. Now that's America right there. I believe those are going to be on sale at Walmart. I don't know if they already are or not, but dude, that's crazy. Hang on, I'm going to be right back. Chris Jansen, Me and a Beer is on the way, plus a Blake Shelton throwback. Next on Taste of Country Nights with Evan Paul.
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0: country there from Riley Green. That one's called Change My Mind on Taste of Country Nights. A lot of people asking me how to get into Wynn to see Megan Maroney in Nashville. You just got to listen to Wynn. Tomorrow after 7 o'clock is your next chance on this show to get into Wynn to see Megan Maroney in Nashville at Bridgestone Arena. We'll put you there for two nights with a friend, fly you there, two tickets to the show. You can hang out in Nashville on Broadway. It's going to be a sweet deal, but you got to listen to Wynn tomorrow night after 7 on Taste of Country Nights.
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Jason Aldean. That one's off his brand new album, How Far Does a Goodbye Go? Aldean's going to be busy this summer. He's got his own tour, and he's going on a tour with Luke Bryan. I bet by the time Christmas comes, he's going to be ready for a break. Here is brand new country, Hardy, Eric Church, Tim McGraw, and Morgan Wallen. It's MacArthur.

That is a number one song there from Tucker Wetmore. It's called Brunette on Taste of Country Nights. Basically, you hear that song anywhere you go. Everybody is listening to that one. Remember when everybody was listening to this one? I think it was like 7 years ago. Morgan Wallen with the throwback whiskey glasses.

Thomas Rhett, Jordan Davis. It ain't a bad life. That applies to us, man. We're breathing. We're living. It's Evan Paul with Low Cash and Wrong Hearts on Taste of Country Nights.

0: on Taste of Country Nights. It's Evan Paul and the Taste of Country crew getting a look at what's trending in country music at tasteofcountry.com. I recently chatted with Riley Green and asked him if he stole anything from the set of Marshalls while he was there filming.
1: I tried to steal all kinds of stuff. 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We had a little trailer on the set, and they'd give me the clothes that I was wearing, and I don't guess I got away with anything, but hopefully they'll have me back or some show will, and I can steal a souvenir.
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1: 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Number

in at number three on your Taste of Country Nights top three countdown. Luke Combs, Sleepless in a Hotel Room. What is going to be the number one most requested song of the night? I think it's going to surprise you. We got a brand new number one coming up. We'll get to it right after number two on the countdown. Corey Kent featuring Coe Wetzel is Rocky Mountain Low on Taste of Country Nights. That

That's a brand new number one. A lot of requests. We answer the phone and hear that a lot. Josh Ross, Hate How You Look. People love hearing that one. Number one most requested on Taste of Country Nights. Hang on for a brand new track from Parma Lee called God Knew Better. I want you to check that one out. It's right after Morgan Wallen chasing you, Taste of Country Nights. Well, you

0: That is new country from Parmalee. It's called God Knew Better on Taste of Country Nights. I'm here with Parmalee. I just want to know how you guys have so many number one songs, but you never get nominated for Group of the Year. I don't understand.
1: I just would like to see what the criteria is to get the nomination. Maybe we didn't meet all the criteria.
0: I mean, how though?
1: I don't know. I don't know, man. I mean, that they have this, you know, how the insider trading works in this business.
2: Yeah,
1: man.
2: Political game.
1: It's that political game, man. Okay. Somebody snubbed you out. We're living the snub life.
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3: 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For tonight, mostly clear skies and a low of 53. Will be mostly sunny tomorrow, high up to 83. Mostly clear tomorrow night, a low of 55. More sunshine for your Wednesday, as highs get up to 84 degrees. That's your TV9 First Alert Forecast. I'm meteorologist Corey Thompson on 98.1 KHOP.
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0: Taste of Country Nights. It's Evan Paul. Jason Aldean's here, and I'd like for you to explain to everybody how the duet with Carrie Underwood, the story of it, how it came about before I play it.
1: The song got written, and I literally was in the studio just a couple days later tracking the song. And then, like, I think the next week, we stuck a vocal on it, and just a couple days after that, we were cutting Carrie's part. And it went to radio within probably a couple weeks after that. So it all went down pretty quick, quicker than anything's ever happened for me, like putting together a song like that. So I didn't have to keep it quiet long, thank goodness, because I'm usually terrible at keeping secrets, so.

Shaboozy featuring Jelly Roll there with Amen on Taste of Country Nights. Fun fact, this is Lauren Elena's husband's favorite song of hers, All My Exes, featuring Chase Matthew. It's on Taste of Country Nights. Another

0: night, I'll be joining you too. Come on now. On the way, I got Morgan Wallen. Also, a brand new track from Brantley Gilbert's coming up. That one's called Good Damn. Hang on, it's Taste of Country Nights.
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country. That's Lauren Elena and Chase Matthew. It's called All My Exes on Taste of Country Nights. What is happening? 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

This is the third shift where we help you pass the time by cranking country all night. New stuff on the way. Luke Combs is coming up. Chris Jansen. Here's Matt Geiger and String By. Hey.

0: Luke Bryan and Jason Aldean going to be doing a couple of dates together this summer. They seem to be best friends, but Jason Aldean says he likes one person more than Luke. Find out who next.
1: Prettiest girl I'd ever seen. Look at her, man, look at me. I thought I can't just walk up and ask her to dance.

0: That's Jason Aldean with My Kind of Party on the third shift. Of course, going out on the Double Down Tour with Luke Bryan, playing a couple of big shows over the summer. And they seem to really be best of friends, right? Luke Bryan kind of picks on him more like he was a brother. But Jason Aldean doesn't have much bad to say about Luke Bryan at all. Aside from the fact that he's got one person that he does like more than Luke, and that's Luke's mom. Luke says that Jason and LeClaire, Luke's mom, used to actually share cigarettes, but he says that they don't do that anymore because Jason's a quitter. So evidently Jason doesn't smoke anymore.
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2: A future Hall of Fame pitcher will be making a rehab stop in Des Moines on Tuesday.
3: Justin Verlander is scheduled to make a rehab assignment start for the Toledo Mudhens on Tuesday, June 2nd. The announcement was made on May 31st, and Toledo is the AAA team of the Detroit Tigers.

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I've always wanted to go to Nashville. I've never actually been, and I think it would be absolutely amazing. You could be going for free, going to see Megan Maroney on her Cloud 9 tour. We got a lot of chances coming up today. First one's at 8:20. All the info you need is right there on our app. Here's Bailey Zimmerman.

John King going to be opening up some dates for Morgan Wallen this summer. Big congrats to Zach Brown. He and Kendra Scott ended up tying the knot in a private wedding in Greece on May 25th. That's according to People. So he joins Lainey Wilson for an anniversary date of May of 2026. Zach Brown Band, Jimmy Buffett. Here's Knee Deep on the

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Well, one cup of coffee in, and it's time for another. It's the Third Shift. Good morning, guys. I'm Brett Allen. More Today's Country coming up. Eric Church on the way. Luke Combs. And the lady that we want to send you to go and see in Nashville, Megan Maroney, coming up before 1:30. Here's Caroline Jones, and you're it for me, honey. I'm the Third Shift.

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You may have noticed that Megan Maroney, although she was leading nominations for the ACMs, wasn't there a couple of weeks ago. Find out what she was doing instead. Coming up after Chase Matthew, here's Darlin'.

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0: She came up winless at the ACMs, but unfortunately she was nominated in every single category that Ella Langley was nominated in, and Ella won everything. But she was also doing something very special that day. Megan Maroney, as Beautiful Things on the third shift. She was actually standing as the maid of honor at one of her best friend's weddings. And obviously, those are things that you can't get back. There will be more award shows in the future for Megan Maroney, but to be able to be a best maid of honor, I mean, that only comes once, right? So we've got a chance for you to go and see Megan Maroney in Nashville. Shot to go and see her at Bridgestone Arena in August. And all you have to do is listen for codes today or have a friend do it. Doesn't matter how you get these codes. Just make sure you get them and enter them on our app before midnight for your shot to go and see Megan Maroney. Airfare, hotel accommodations included, and tickets to the show. All the info you need is on our webpage right now.
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3: Here's your GTV9 First Alert forecast. Overnight, see mostly clear skies with a low of 53. Mostly sunny on Tuesday, a high of 83. Will be mostly clear for Tuesday night, a low of 55. Mostly sunny on Wednesday, a high of 84. That's GTV9 First Alert forecast. I'm meteorologist Milinka on 98.1 KHAWK.
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Kenny Chesney getting ready to head back to the Sphere. Of course, he already had to cancel one date at the Sphere because it was on 4th of July weekend. More on that on our webpage. But yeah, he's coming back in June. Here's Morgan Wallen and Ernest.

0: here's one of the stories on the 98.1 K-Hawk app that the corridor is talking about.
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Riley Greene with Brand New Country. There's Think As You Drunk on New After 2. Good morning, I'm Brett Allen. Lots of new stuff coming up. 6 brand new songs in a row. Flatland Cavalry coming up. Jackson Dean.

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1: Ella Langley has had a ton of success on the charts, but there's one song blocking her from getting to number one with Be Her. Find out what that is after Jackson Dean. Here's Make a Liar. I ain't coming.

0: Yeah, Ella Langley has had a ton of chart success. It's one thing to have touring success. It's another thing to, you know, be able to be successful on social media. Her charts are insane. And that song, Be Her, number two on the digital songs chart for Billboard. Unfortunately, can't get to number one. There's one song that's blocking it from getting her there, and it's Choosin' Texas. I mean, great to have a monster hit, but when it sits there forever and you've already released another song, it's kind of a pain in the neck. Your second song probably would be number one if it just weren't for that monster hit that she's got just taking up camp at number one on the digital songs chart.
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Big companies have been getting sued for decades now, and it seems miraculous, really, considering all the disclaimers and stuff the companies have. Did you see a Carnival Cruise Line guest is suing Carnival after allegedly burning his feet on the Lido deck? Even it gets hot on cruise ships in the Caribbean? What are we doing, man? Keep it up. We're never going to be able to go barefoot on a cruise ship again.

this is cool. I loved when Red Lobster did it. If you love Popeye's iconic buttermilk biscuits, for the first time, they've introduced a new boxed Popeye's homestyle biscuit mixes. So instead of having to get them at the restaurant, you can make them at home. We've been

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Every night after 2 a.m., we do what's called New After 2. It's six brand new songs in a row, but that doesn't mean we can only play new music there. Good morning, guys. I'm Brett Allen on the third shift with a brand new song from Gareth. There's 1,000 Lifetimes.

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It seems like after a while, big name country stars just stop hitting milestones, right? Because everything that they do is amazing. But Kenny Chesney just hit a milestone recently on the Billboard Hot Country Songs chart. I'll share that with you coming up after Kate Brown. Here's Woman.

0: That's Kenny Chesney with I Go Back on the third shift. One of his 100 hits that have gotten on the Hot Country Songs chart. Talk about a milestone. He just hit his 100th hit on that chart with Carry On, his latest to hit the chart. He's got a brand new album coming out too, so he's not even done yet. New album should be coming out sometime in the fall. But big congrats to Kenny Chesney. Man, 100 hits on the Hot Country Songs chart. That is unbelievable. I haven't even written one.
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0: Here's your GTV9 First Alert forecast. Overnight, see mostly clear skies with a low of 53. Mostly sunny on Tuesday, a high of 83. Will be mostly clear for Tuesday night, a low of 55. Mostly sunny on Wednesday, a high of 84. That's GTV9 First Alert forecast. I'm meteorologist Camille Dinka on 98.1 KHAW.
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Zach Topp was recently on a podcast called God's Country Podcast. And if you haven't got a chance to see it already, look it up. It's worth the time. He covered Tim McGraw's Just to See You Smile. Good God, he's good.

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1: A future Hall of Fame pitcher will be making a rehab stop in Des Moines on Tuesday.
2: Justin Verlander is scheduled to make a rehab assignment start for the Toledo Mud Hens on Tuesday, June 2nd. The announcement was made on May 31st, and Toledo is the AAA team of the Detroit Tigers.
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helping you pass the time as the late night carries on. I'm Brett Allen with some useless trivia for you. We do it just for fun. You can get your guests in through our app. The question today, when it comes to driving, women are better at doing this than men. What is it? Get your guesses in. 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

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What is it? I got the guess of parallel parking. I got the guess of asking for directions. The answer is actually using turn signals. Women remember to do it more often than men do. Here's Jason Aldean, Big Green Tractor. She had a

on it. KHAK, Cedar Rapids, Iowa City, a Town Square Media station. 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

0: you know how restaurants used to have smoking and non-smoking sections? You might not be old enough to remember that. I do. But now people are hoping to do that with kids. Kids section and no kids section. We'll get to that coming up after Chris Jansen.
1: Prettiest girl I'd ever seen. 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

0: Wetzel with a brand new one. There's Hurts Like You on the Third Shift. I'm Brett Allen. So yeah, you remember when restaurants used to have smoking and non-smoking sections? You might. There was a time where people could go and smoke in a restaurant, and then, you know, they would be able to be in a section all by themselves, and people who didn't smoke didn't have to sit in it. Well, now, people who don't have kids might not want to go out and dine with other people's kids. 3/4 of Americans think restaurants should offer some form of adults-only dining, according to a new survey. Half of people support restricting kids during late evening hours, and 46% are in favor of adults-only sections. I kind of agree with that. It might make it a little bit easier for both parents, right? Like, not parents, both people. It might make it easier for the parents with kids because you don't have to worry about it. If you're sitting in a kids section, people are going to expect that they're going to have kids and the kids are going to act like that. But if you're in a, you know, non-kids section, you can eat in peace. What do you think? Let me know through our app.
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0: piece, your GTV9 First Alert forecast. Overnight, see mostly clear skies with a low of 53. Mostly sunny on Tuesday, a high of 83. Will be mostly clear for Tuesday night, a low of 55. Mostly sunny on Wednesday, a high of 84. That's your GTV9 First Alert forecast. I'm meteorologist Milinka on 98.1 KHAWQ.
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Luke Combs in the midst of a world tour. He's in Canada right now, actually. He played Montreal last weekend. This weekend, going to be in Toronto. Here he is with his new one, Be By You, on the third shift.

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0: Start your day with laughs, contests, and maybe just a tad bit of some oversharing. This is Brain and Cortland.
1: I'm a redneck, 'cause I drink beer and I dip skull. Guess I'm a rambler.

0: Number one for new country from Morgan Wallen and Post Malone, and I Ain't Coming Back. It's Brandon Cortland. We are back.
1: Hi. We are coming back.
0: We're here.
1: Just barely.
0: I'll tell you, man. I was driving into work today, and it was one of those mornings where I'm awake, and...
1: Well, that's good since you're driving a vehicle.
0: No, but listen. Listen, I went through at least one stoplight, and I went to myself, that was green, right? And it's just, you know, you're in the
1: autopilot.
0: Moment, but you're out of autopilot. Yes, very, yep. Very good term for that. So, and I'm guessing until my brain fog kind of clears, that may translate to my performance on the radio. I hope not.
1: All right,
0: I hope I can pull it together.
1: Should we play some, I don't know, games? So, do some brain teasers?
0: Either that or slap me.
1: To wake you up? Okay, I would love to.
0: Oh my God. I can't believe I even threw that out into the universe.
1: Don't do it, because I will.
0: Let's Facebook Live this sucker. Yeah.
1: And then you charge me with assault.
0: I'm not gonna charge you with assault. First of all, I'm not gonna let you slap me. But anyway, I appreciate the offer that
1: I mean, if you ever need it, I'm available.
0: That means the world to
1: I've
0: me.
1: I've always wanted to slap someone.
0: Really, really, really does. Okay.
1: Remember when we slapped each other with tortillas?
0: I do remember that.
1: But it was for a game where we had water in our mouth.
0: Oh, yeah.
1: And it was, you had to slap each other back and forth and see who could last the longest without spitting the water out.
0: I'll tell you what, when I'm doom scrolling on TikTok, you come across all kinds of weird things. And there are still people, well, I don't know if there are still people doing things like that. I might just be seeing old videos. But there's a group of like three or four guys. And they do similar challenges where they've got water in their mouth, but they hit each other with horrible things like scuba fins.
1: Oh, no.
0: I'm just like, we
1: weren't trying to hurt each other.
0: Oh, they're trying to hurt each other. And I'm like, man, glad I don't have friends like that.
1: I mean, you could.
0: I'm sure. I mean, I just asked you to slap me. I mean, I'm sure you'd hit me with something questionable.
1: This is a great way to start our show today.
0: Yeah, I mean, it's just, we'll see what happens. We'll see what happens. It's Tuesday. We got listener lunch and Anamosa today.
1: Yeah, we do.
0: Yeah.
1: So are we going to carpool?
0: Yes. Well, yes. Yes. Typically what we do, we meet about 11 at our meeting spot.
1: Yep. And then we drive up in the truck.
0: Yep. Drive over to Anamosa in the station
1: we
0: vehicle.
1: We roll in the biggest vehicle you've ever seen. Brain's back.
0: That's not what
1: Look
0: happens.
1: Look out, hometown.
0: Hey.
1: You wave at everyone on the street.
0: How you doing? You give them the old farmer wave,
1: honestly,
0: just a couple of fingers. And
1: that's how it feels going to listener lunch in Jones County, because I feel like you and our sales rep, Jen, she grew up in Monticello.
0: Yeah.
1: You grew up in Anamosa. And you guys always know somebody or know somebody who knows somebody. Every single lunch,
0: yeah.
1: The entire time we're there. And if you don't know somebody at the table, somebody will walk in and you'll be like, hey, I know that person.
0: Yeah.
1: It's ridiculous.
0: I know the owners. Went to school with the owners.
1: It's
0: of
1: just
0: the
1: so,
0: dogs,
1: so that's so crazy to me, because when I go back to my hometown, I'm always hoping and praying I don't run into anyone I know, and I usually don't.
0: you come from a larger hometown. Because how many people are in St. Clair Shores, Michigan?
1: I have no idea.
0: Can you Google it?
1: I can look it up, yeah. Why? Yeah. How many are in Anamosa?
0: Well, here's the funny thing about the population of Anamosa. They include the penitentiary.
1: Do they really?
0: Yeah.
1: Because, I mean, I guess they're permanent residents.
0: Yeah. They're not going anywhere, hopefully.
1: 57,736.
0: Yeah. So that's, I mean, almost 10 times the population of Anamosa. So,
1: really?
0: Of course,
1: that's wild.
0: Yeah. So there you go. Hopefully we see some familiar faces. I bet you'll know somebody over the course of the month at Lister Lunch too.
1: God, I hope not.
0: Brandon Cortland.
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4: The TV9 First Alert forecast, mostly sunny and pleasant with highs in the lower 80s today. Tonight, mainly clear, mid-50s. Wednesday, plenty of sunshine with a high of 84, down to 55. Thursday, partly cloudy, highs in the mid to upper 80s. Friday, mid-80s, and a chance of storms. From the TV9 Weather Lab, I'm Justin Roberts. Now back to Brain and Cortland.

number one for New Country, Worth Your Wild. That's Russell Dickerson, who's going to be in Cedar Rapids this month. We'll give away tickets before the show, we promise. Here's John Party.

0: Number one for New Country from Max McDowne and Better Me for You. Good morning, it's Brandon Cortland. Welcome into a segment that we like to call...
1: What We Watched.
0: All right. I know I had a busy weekend, but I did manage to finish the Amazon Prime series Spider-Noir.
1: Even though you told everyone last week that you had to wait a week in between episodes...
0: I was so mistaken.
1: That turned out to be a lie.
0: Brain's wrong. Yeah, all eight episodes are available right now on Amazon
1: Prime. And you watched
0: them
1: all, right?
0: I did, over the course of several days. But I really, really liked the series. And the biggest reason why, first of all, I did watch the first episode in color. I went back and rewatched it in black and white. I will say this, though. If you watch it in color, it's not just a colorized version. It's almost like Technicolor. They made it very bright and vibrant. But the black and white, it just, there's something about it. And it takes place during the 1930s.
1: It's just so funny that last week when we talked about this, I said, I feel like you need to watch it in black and white. And you were like, no, it's 2026.
0: Brain's mind only works in color.
1: And then you ended up watching the whole thing in black and white.
0: Yeah. And
1: I feel like that's how it's intended to be watched.
0: Yeah, but I think they said they may, I mean, you can, you get a choice. You
1: know,
0: hit each episode and you get the choice.
1: But don't you want it to feel like old school detective-y?
0: Okay, well, when you watch it,
1: I'll watch it.
0: Okay, well then don't, what are you doing? Right now, 92% by critics, 94% by the audience on Rotten Tomatoes. And I will just say this. Nicolas Cage is so good in this role. And he really embraces the weirdness of the spider character. His hero in this is not called Spider-Man. He's just called the Spider. But you get this backstory on how he got his powers. And there's this mystery involved because other people are appearing in this fictitious city who also have powers. And it's kind of it's just a cool story. There's some great characters.
1: You just would never think you'd see Nicolas Cage as Spider-Man in
0: any way. It's fantastic. Actor Brendan Gleeson plays the main villain. He's been in so many great movies. He's a great villain. And it's really good. If you love strange Nicolas Cage characters, I cannot recommend this highly enough.
1: Hour-long episodes?
0: I think maybe just under.
1: Okay.
0: So, yeah, and the cool thing is there's a recap at the beginning of every episode, so you don't have to binge watch the whole thing unless you've got 8 hours you want to just blow on a weekend. Why not?
1: All right, well, I watched something very different.
0: Actually, a couple of different things.
1: No, neither of these starred Nicolas Cage.
0: Okay.
1: Actually, one of them is brand new. It just premiered on Monday night on HBO. And now I have to wait a week in between episodes for real.
0: Yeah.
1: Because it's a 3-part docuseries. It's called Bring Me the Beauties, a Model Cult. And it is about a cult where they tried to find the most beautiful people for this particular cult, and it ended up being, I don't know a whole lot about it. I've actually never heard of this cult. They're called Eternal Values, the cult of Eternal Values.
0: Apparently the eternal value they value is beauty.
1: And it was, based in Manhattan, I believe, in New York City, and it is so beyond weird so far, and I'm only one episode in. And the main guy that they're interviewing in this documentary at one point was the most popular and sought after male model in the world.
0: Oh, wow.
1: And he was a part of this group. Like, it's so, so bizarre. And the guy claims he's an alien, a walk-in, where he just walked into his body a few years ago.
0: Makes sense.
1: He's there to change the world, and it's so crazy.
0: I don't feel like this is how Disclosure Day will happen, but, you know, maybe I'm wrong.
1: So, yeah, the first episode came out June 1st, so now I have to wait for the other two, which is a bummer. But I also watched an update on the ice cream shop murders. If you remember, that happened back in 1991 in Austin. There were four girls who were working at a I Can't Believe It's yogurt store. Amy Ayers, Eliza Thomas, and Jennifer and Sarah Harbison. And the building was set on fire, and they found their bodies inside.
0: Yep.
1: And this was a really cold case, because they ended up arresting these teenagers right away, and then all of those people were cleared at the end of this documentary because they finally caught the real guy.
0: Yeah,
1: he was a serial killer named Robert Eugene Brashers, and they were able to do this by connecting DNA from other crime scenes around the country. It's so crazy how they solved this case.
0: Yeah, I remember watching the
1: but they talked to the
0: original.

0: one.
1: The parents of the kids who are still alive, and they talk to the daughter of Robert Eugene Brashers and what she's going through. So it is, gosh, it's like an update to the original docuseries. They just released one new episode. It's very, very good.
0: Did you watch it in color or black and white?
1: It was in color.
0: Okay, wow.
1: Sorry.
0: Okay.
1: It was 1991. You had color in 1991.
0: Amazingly, yes, we did. It's Brain and Cortland.
2: Well, thanks for waking up with Brain and Cortland. Don't forget, I'll be keeping you company throughout your work day. It's Jess on the job. I'll see you soon. 98.1 K-Hog.
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0: That Zach John King get to drinking. It's Brandon Cortland get to winning a trip to Nashville to see Megan Maroney live in concert.
1: Yeah, so this particular show is sold out. It's at Bridgestone Arena in Nashville.
0: Yeah.
1: And we are going to fly you to Nashville, put you up in a hotel for a couple of days, and hook you up with tickets that we somehow got, even though they're sold out.
0: Yeah, that's called it's called pulling some strings. Okay? Listen, Megan Maroney's on cloud nine.
1: You're going to be on cloud nine, too.
0: I was going to say, we're somewhere in the three or four range. That's why we had to pull a few strings to get these tickets. But anyway, we're giving you codes again. Yes, more codes. The more you enter, the better your odds of winning this amazing trip to Nashville.
1: And this isn't a one code every hour situation.
0: Nope.
1: It's five codes a day.
0: Yep. 820, 1020, 120, 420, 720.
1: We're getting really good at remembering those times. We're only responsible for one.
0: That's such a great feeling.
1: As long as we remember 820, we're good.
0: Come on, Brandon Cortland. Do your job. Just at 820, get that code out there.
1: Listen, it's a new contest, okay? We have to get our brains straight. Yep. And I did set an alarm, so we're good to go.
0: Yep, the 818 alarm is set, so you won't miss a code, and neither will we.
1: And sometimes you'll hear the alarm go off on the air.
0: That's how dedicated.
1: If we're running late with country cookies.
0: That's how dedicated we are to letting you know that we have our stuff together.
1: We just need reminders.
0: Some days.
1: We're old.
0: 820, your first code. I almost said 818, your first code.
1: No, 820.
0: 818, our alarm, 820, the code. How about that?
1: There you go.
0: It's Brandon Cortland.
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0: Just after 6 on a Tuesday morning, it's Brain and Cortland. Hello.
1: Hello.
0: Okay, so listen. I experienced a little bit of road rage yesterday. It was the perfect storm.
1: Oh, boy.
0: And I'll explain. I did some yelling in my car.
1: No police involved?
0: No.
1: Okay, good.
0: And really, the people I was behind, they weren't being awful drivers. I'll explain coming up in about 10 minutes. Also, we do have some new restaurant news, including an ice cream place open in a historic Cedar Rapids location.
1: Yes, it's now open, and we've got another place coming to Johnson County to tell you about.
0: Okay, some new places to check out. Right now, Jelly Roll, your son of a sinner. It's Brady Cortland.

0: number one for new country, choosing Texas. That's Ella Langley. It's Brandon Cortland on a Tuesday morning, and I'm guilty of some road rage from time to time.
1: Oh, boy.
0: And I got in back of the perfect storm yesterday. Details after Tim McGraw. I did not.

0: number one, Purdue Country, Tim McGraw's I Like It, I Love It. Good morning, it's Brandon Cortland. Welcome to a Tuesday. Yesterday was Monday, coming off of a really busy weekend. I got off of work. I had a couple errands I wanted to run before I got home. And I just wanted to get home and be somewhere where there were no other humans, at least for a few hours. It was just me, Barry, Rigby, and our fat cat, Cora.
1: Your kids are out of school.
0: Yeah. Okay. Yeah. And that's happening this week as well. So I was looking forward to some peace and quiet. And so I was on First Avenue heading towards Marion yesterday. And I got behind the perfect storm of just slow moving traffic. So in the left-hand lane, there was a large construction-type truck. And I get it. Not going to move as fast as I generally would like them to. But hey, guess what? There's a right lane that I can get over into and pass said truck since I want to move a little bit quicker. However, in the right lane, there was an older model Buick being driven by a woman with very gray hair. And she was going the exact same speed as the large construction truck.
1: Don't you just love that when both cars in front of you going below the speed?
0: Here was the frustrating part. They're both going barely 30 miles an hour. And I can't really blame either one. One's a construction vehicle. It's moving slow. The other is someone who I'm okay with moving very slow.
1: Well, no, you should drive the speed limit.
0: No, but I want her to be safe. What I meant is I want her to be safe.
1: You're not asking her to speed, though.
0: Absolutely
1: You're asking her
0: not.
1: To just go the speed limit that is on the signs.
0: Or get out of my way, at least. Sorry, was that out loud? Man, I just got to
1: So what did
0: screaming.
1: You do? Swerve back and forth between the two, laying on your horn?
0: No. So the frustrating part was we come up to a stoplight, and I'm like, okay, well, maybe Betty, I'm calling her Betty for the purpose of the story. Maybe Betty can beat the truck off the stop at least. So I get behind Betty thinking, come on, gun that Buick. I know you got it in you.
1: You thought Betty was going to gun it.
0: I thought Betty was going to get off the stop a little bit quick. Betty did not get off the stop.
1: No.
0: As quick as I needed her to.
1: The fact that you thought she would is hilarious to me.
0: It was a truck. You can't beat a construction truck off the stop.
1: I have been behind a lot of bad drivers in recent weeks, and it felt like most of them were all within 3 days of each other, where it was like just people constantly either cutting you off without a turn signal or driving 5 to 10 miles per hour below the speed limit because they're looking for something. It's just infuriating.
0: So, yeah, that really set the tone for my Monday afternoon. So, once again, it was just a perfect storm. I may have been yelling. I wasn't yelling at you, Betty. I'm sorry. I don't think she saw me.
1: I don't think she probably noticed you at all.
0: No. I know the construction truck didn't see me. I don't think he saw anybody. But, you know, he was getting to his job. I hear you. The other thing I wanted to point out that I have seen multiple people do that can prove to be dangerous. And I mention this too because, you know, I've got young drivers, you know, relatively inexperienced drivers yet at home. And do you know when you pull up to a turn lane, let's say you're gonna turn left and you're waiting for a green arrow and there's other traffic turning onto the street. I see people so many times cutting into your turn lane. When you're not up all the way, you're just approaching and then someone's making another turn and they cut into your turn lane. Well, why are you doing that? If I was up farther, you wouldn't do that. So stop doing that. This public service message brought to you by Brain's Angry Self.
1: Honestly, this is not even close to the level of rage I was expecting from you.
0: I'm trying to hold it inside. I'm trying to be polite.
1: Okay, you shouldn't hold in rage, though. You need to find a healthy way to express that rage.
0: Well, listen, I'm just trying to be a better version of myself, and I don't want to be the person that says, old people should never drive.
1: Because one day you're going to be that old person.
0: Hello. And also, if you're able to safely get from point A to point B and can go relatively close to the speed limit, I don't want to take away that freedom from people. I don't want to do that. But just get over. Get over. Get over.
1: Stop making Brain angry.
0: Get over. You wouldn't
1: because
0: like me.
1: Because then we have to hear about it.
0: You wouldn't like me when I'm angry. Okay, I got that off my chest.
1: Good for you.
0: It's Brain and Cortland. Good morning.
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0: number one for new country. That's Jordan Davis. And turn this truck around. It's Brandon Cortland. Good morning. We've got some news here, including an update, an official opening now of that new ice cream shop that used to be a Dairy Queen on First Avenue in Cedar Rapids.
1: It was actually the oldest Dairy Queen in Cedar Rapids. And I know a lot of people were surprised to see that it closed back in 2025.
0: Yeah.
1: But the good news is the space lives on.
0: Yeah.
1: As a new restaurant or ice cream shop called Dottie's Ice Cream and Soda.
0: Yeah, so this is a good thing that you're still going to be able to get ice cream treats at that location along First Avenue. And I believe Dottie's officially opened on May 30th. So this past weekend, they opened their doors and started serving up the soft serve. Okay. And other treats.
1: Well, yeah, they have a lot of stuff on the menu. Actually, I found on the Cedar Rapids Area Foodies Facebook group that somebody posted photos of the menu yesterday. So able to kind of look over the entire thing, and they've got obviously cones and cups. They've got shakes and malts, but they also have dirty sodas and dirty energy drinks, which are called Dottie Boosts.
0: Awesome.
1: And then there's sundaes on there and swirls, which are similar to DQ Blizzards.
0: Okay.
1: But one of the other cool things is they have take-home treats, including these family size ice cream sundae kits where you can buy the ice cream in one of three different sizes in like a little tub. And then you can pick out which toppings that you want to take home to put on the ice cream.
0: That's awesome.
1: I like know. That. I thought that was kind of fun.
0: So the other thing I love about this is the name. And it's called Dottie's to kind of pay tribute to Dorothy Harrington and her husband, Harold, who back in 1947 started that ice cream shop at that location. That's how and when it became the longest serving and oldest serving Dairy Queen in the city. And so it's been the Dairy Queen had been in the family for a long time. And so Dottie's name will live on. So that's a cool way, even though it's not a DQ, still a good place to go. So stop by Dottie's right there on First Avenue, right in front of the Starlight Room.
1: Yeah.
0: You know where it's at.
1: And this is a unique thing. It's locally owned.
0: Yes,
1: so you're not going to find this anywhere else. So I love that. And then we also have news about a restaurant that is supposed to be opening very, very soon, if you listen to their Facebook page. And it's called Cornerstone Pub. Now, this is over at 1111 Parkside Street in Tiffin. It's the ground level of one of those big new apartment buildings.
0: Oh, nice.
1: That are off of 380 over there. And they have been posting updates to the space since March. And it looks like they are finally getting close to opening their doors. But the cool thing about this restaurant is they have the garage doors that open up to a really spacious, beautiful outdoor patio.
0: Very nice. I like that.
1: Just in time for summer. You got to have a patio.
0: Yep. You got to. It's a perfect time. Perfect time to be open.
1: So and the menu is going to have pizza. There's steaks on there. There's mac and cheese and other pastas. Everything looks good so far.
0: Okay. And so this isn't open yet, but we're thinking it's coming soon.
1: It is coming soon.
0: Okay.
1: People have been asking on the Facebook page, when's the opening? And 2 days ago, they said, we're going to post as soon as we know for sure.
0: Okay. Yeah. So they're getting stuff ready. Well, that's cool. Always great to hear about new places opening, and you can get more information on those on our app and website. So stop by to get some ice cream at Dottie's or something on First Avenue.
1: Are you going to stop by? It's on your way home from work.
0: Stop it.
1: I'm sorry.
0: Stop trying to. Here's the funny thing. I'm meeting a friend at Starlight on Thursday.
1: Oh,
0: so maybe
1: walk
0: get a burger
1: over and get some ice cream.
0: Walk over and check out Dottie's. I'll have to do that.
1: Nice.
0: So, you can read more about it on our station app and website. It's Brandon Cortland.
1: It's

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0: number one for new country from Russell Dickerson. It's happened to me. Good morning. It's Brady and Cortland on a Tuesday, and we are giving away passes, weekend passes, to County Line Country Fest. Okay? So listen, this festival happens the final weekend, I believe it's July 30th through August 1st, in Prairie du Chien, Wisconsin. And if you win this week, you get a pair of passes for all 3 days. You get to see all the country music you want to in 3 days.
1: Or you don't want to.
0: Yeah, it also could work that way.
1: You get to a point where you're like, this is so much country music. My ears might need a break. You can do that.
0: I'm out of sunscreen.
1: It's a festival.
0: I need to reapply.
1: You've got so many options.
0: So some of the headliners this year include Brothers Osborne, Scotty McCreery, Chris Jansen, Josh Ross will be there, Warren Zeiders, and many more. And so this week, what we're doing is playing our game One Note Wonder. It's obviously more than one note. We're feeling very generous.
1: Usually it's two or three.
0: Yeah. We'll play the very beginning of a song by one of the artists appearing at County Line. You just have to come up with the name of the song.
1: Okay. So you can assume, based on yesterday's, that we will not be doing a Brothers Osborne song this morning.
0: Well, Cortland, be careful. You know what happens when you assume.
1: Okay. Are you my stepdad? He used to say that to me when I was a kid.
0: Oh, I know. Every dad said it at some point in time.
1: It Ain't My Fault was our song yesterday.
0: Yes.
1: So check that off the list.
0: Okay. We will not be doing a Brothers Osborne song 2 days
1: in a row.
0: There's
1: too many other artists to choose from.
0: Okay. Find out at 7:10 what today's song will be, and you can win weekend passes to County Line Country Fest. It's Brandon Cortland.
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number one for new country at Rocky Mountain Low, Corey Kent and Cole Wetzel. It's Brady Cortland on a Tuesday morning. Sunny and highs in the 80s again. Sunny downtown this morning with Miranda Lambert and White Liar.

0: 7 o'clock on a Tuesday morning. It's Brady and Cortland. Happy primary election day, by the way. Polls are open as of right now in the state of Iowa, so get out and vote. I'm going to cast my ballot for One No Wonder. We're going to play that coming up in 10 minutes. I don't believe that game's on the ballot, by the way.
1: But I don't think so either.
0: Also, are you smarter than brains, kids? I know my daughters are cramming for finals. They were last night.
1: Yes.
0: Last week of school.
1: Almost out.
0: We'll play that coming up at 7:30.

0: When school's officially out, do we have to make the questions easier? Because
1: is it the summer break edition?
0: The kids, they just forget everything that they learned.
1: So. I know I did when I went on summer break. Here's Jason Aldean. It's How Far Does a Goodbye Go? Good morning. It's Brandon Cortland.

0: number one for new country. It's Brandon Cortland giving away more County Line Country Fest passes. We'll play One Don't Wonder coming up right after Riley Green and Change My Mind.
1: If you showed up, I wouldn't let you in.

0: for New Country. Change My Mind. That's Riley Green. Good morning. It's Brandon Cortland. And we are giving away tickets all week long. Not just tickets, they're passes. They're weekend passes. All 3 days of County Line Country Fest in Prairie du Chien this summer. And we're playing One Note Wonder. And normally we have One Note Wonder. We narrow it down to one artist. But no, this is a music festival.
1: No, there's a bunch of different people playing. So we have to play all of their music.
0: Well, a lot of it anyway.
1: At least 5 days worth.
0: Yeah. And we'll play you the very beginning of a song from one of the artists at this year's County Line Country Fest. You just have to come up with the name of the song, okay?
1: All right.
0: Pretty simple.
1: Let's do it.
0: Here we go. Take a listen.
1: Oh, I think I got it.
0: Okay. All right.
1: Ooh, you gave us a bonus note on that one.
0: I'm really getting easy in my old age here. Man, that was a lot. All right, if you know the title of that song, be calling number 10 right now. 365-3698. Or if you're in the Cedar Valley, 833-4985. If you want 2 weekend passes to County Line Country Fest, good luck. It's Brady Cortland.
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0: number one for new country from Megan Maroney. It's 6 months later. You're an hour away from your first Megan Maroney Nashville flyaway code. So get ready for that coming up at around 8:20. But right now, we got to have a contestant on the phones to play Are You Smarter Than Brain's Kids? 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
1: Now, Brain did get a little worried about one of the questions.
0: I got worried about a couple of them, if I'm being completely honest.
1: But you got them all right on the first try, and it didn't take you that long, so that's a good sign.
0: Yeah, I guess, and you've said this before, if you are struggling with an answer, say the first thing that comes to your mind. Chances are you're probably right.
1: Yeah, don't overthink it.
0: All right, if you think you can get all three questions right, call right now, 365-3698 or 833-4985. 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Good luck. Here's Keith Urban.

0: It's Brain and Cortland, and welcome into another round of Are You Smarter Than Brain's Kids, brought to you by Wild Hogs in Walford.
1: And you know how much we love a new contestant, and we have one on the phone this morning. Good morning, Travis.
2: Good morning.
0: Travis, what do you do for a living?
2: I work in a warehouse.
0: Oh, awesome. Are you headed to work right now?
2: Yes, I am.
0: All right.
1: A lot of physical labor there.
0: He's great at heavy lifting, but can you get these heavy questions right?
1: Oh, my gosh.
0: Sorry.
2: Sure, no.
0: All right, Travis, got to get all three right. Good luck to you, bud.
2: Thank you.
1: All right, here we go. Question number one. What is the only bird that can fly backwards?
2: That's a tough one.
0: There's only one.
1: There's only one out of all the birds.
2: Hummingbird?
1: Yeah. Nice.
0: See? We told you this would be easy, Travis. Way to go.
1: All right, question number two. What is the capital of Kansas?
2: I was just there on vacation.
0: Maybe you were in the capital and didn't even know it. What do you think?
2: Topeka.
1: Yeah.
0: Man, Travis is pulling these out. I don't know where, but he's got them going on. Let's go.
1: All right. Final question. This is the toughest one. What renowned biologist developed the theory of evolution by natural selection?
0: Science. Any idea, Travis?
1: Theory of evolution.
2: I'm thinking. Theory. God.
0: We're only on the air till 10. You got a guess?
2: No.
1: It was Charles Darwin.
2: Oh, see.
1: Yeah, that guy.
0: Yeah. Hey, throw that one at your coworkers in the warehouse today and see if they have it.
1: You know what, though? For your first try, 2 out of 3, that's not bad at all.
0: Travis, thanks for calling. Have a great day at work.
2: You too.
0: Yep, nice job, Travis. First-time caller, first-time player. Did pretty darn good today.
1: Yeah, that's not bad at all.
0: Hummingbirds flying backwards. They move so fast. We were out of my folks' farm out in rural Jones County, and they've got some hummingbird feeders, and there were two of them just flying all over the place. So amazing to see. Love seeing them. It's Brain and Cortland.
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0: Number one for new country from Thomas Rhett. After all the bars are closed, it's Brandon and Cortland. We are giving away tickets to one of the summer's big events at the Iowa State Fairgrounds.
1: No, it's not the Iowa State Fair.
0: Yeah, no, that comes up in August. But the Good Guys Heartland Nationals is happening at the Iowa State Fairgrounds. It's July 3rd through July 5th. And if you love cars, this is the event for you. They've got classic cars, custom trucks, muscle cars, hot rods, vintage vehicles from all across the country.
1: Yeah, people come in from all different states for this event. It's been going on for 35 years.
0: Yep, it's a big deal. Once again, at the Iowa State Fairgrounds, July 3rd through the 5th. And we have a chance for you to go for free.
1: What?
0: All
1: for
0: you have to,
1: free?
0: I know. We're so nice. I mean, it's summer. Get out and do something and then get to do it for free.
1: I mean, this would be a great activity for your 4th of July weekend.
0: Yep. Just head on over to Des Moines and check it out. The Heartland Nationals, the Good Guys back in town. 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

Number one for new country, it's Brandon Cortland on a Tuesday morning. Country quickies right around the corner next hour, including Lainey Wilson teasing new music, which we always love to hear. Right now, it's Riley Green with Worst Way.

number one for new country. It's Brady and Cortland with Country Quickies coming up in a few minutes. Riley Green has already made the new album announcement. He's teasing even more new music and a collaboration. Details coming up. Here's Luke Combs.

0: Here's today's country music news of the day. It's Brain and Cortland's Country Quickies.
1: Well, we're starting off Country Quickies with Taylor Swift news. We'll explain why that could be country related in just a moment. But yesterday, the music world and the life of my daughters blew up when Taylor announced that she is releasing a brand new song on Friday. It'll be part of the Disney Toy Story 5 soundtrack. The new song is called I Knew It, You Knew It. And once again, it'll be out on Friday. Now, Taylor, the savvy marketing person that she is releasing three separate versions of it that you can purchase on CD. There's the standard version, an acoustic version, and also a piano version of the song. And each of those CDs that you could order online comes with different Toy Story 5 art on the cover, which is, I'm guessing, why my daughter ordered all three. But the country aspect of this is, Swift has not confirmed this, but Disney itself is saying the song is Taylor's, quote, return to country music, saying the song simultaneously blends styles that have defined her record-breaking career. So we'll have to wait and see if I Knew It, You Knew It.
2: We all knew it.
1: will be a country-ish song from Taylor Swift coming out on Friday.
2: All right, let's get into some more new music because Lainey Wilson has a new song on the way this week. It's called Phone Keys Wallet, and she's posted a couple of sneak peeks of the song on social media.

0: social media. So here's what it sounds like. So Lainey also posted a little dance to that part of the song that she's telling fans to learn before it officially drops on June 4th.
1: Okay.
0: Does this mean we're also going to get an album announcement from Lainey Wilson this week? We're going to have to wait and see.
1: Somebody else talking new music. That would be Riley Green. Of course, last week we got the new single, Think As You Drunk. And we found out that Riley's next album will drop September 18th. It'll be called That's Just Me. Well, Riley was at Jacksonville State University recently performing at the Randy Owen Center for the Performing Arts, where he performed a brand new song called Lookout Mountain that will no doubt be on the new album. And while he was there, Riley also teased a potential collaboration with Alabama frontman Randy Owen. So will that be on the new album? We'll have to wait and see. Once again, Riley's new project called That's Just Me out in September.
0: And finally, if you remember last week, Cody Johnson showed off the results of his 10-day journey in the Alaskan wilderness on a grizzly bear hunt. And people had a lot of opinions, especially on social media.
1: Oh, yeah.
0: Well, in a recent interview with Ryan Fox on American Country Countdown, Cody kind of addressed that. And he explained that grizzlies are actually a big issue in Alaska, and everything he took part in was fully legal. He said, quote, "I caught so much flack for shooting this bear, whereas people in Alaska, they praised it. Because when you don't control a predator population like a grizzly bear, it can get out of control really fast. A statistic is that male grizzly bears eat between 120 and 150 calves a year, being moose or caribou. So the moose and caribou populations are suffering, and they're having to really regulate hunting on them." Cody also added that the trip was just as much about conserving the moose and caribou populations as it was a meat harvesting hunt.
1: Yeah. So, I mean, listen. Is he probably going to have a bearskin rug somewhere in his house?
0: Yes. I'm guessing so.
1: But yeah. He did it for the right reasons. And it is a legal hunt. There are two grizzly seasons, by the way, in Alaska. So thank you, Cody. Those are your quickies this morning. It's Brain and Cortland. We've got your first Bacon Maroney flyaway code coming up next.
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1: A better life with Dr. Sanjay Gupta.
2: How often do you stop to wonder whether you should share something that's revealing, maybe even embarrassing, with a partner, a friend, or even your boss? In her new book called Revealing, The Underrated Power of Oversharing, behavioral scientist Leslie John says doing just that can help you deepen relationships that are vital to your life. We need people to trust us in order to get things like love, friendship, and career success. 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When you make yourself vulnerable by revealing something sensitive, it does make other people trust you. In turn, when you ask someone to reveal something about themselves, showing that interest will generally lead someone to like you more. Why? Because people like to be asked about themselves, she says. It also signals that they are discriminating and choosy, but in a good way. I'm Dr. Sanjay Gupta, helping you live a better life.
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4: The TV9 First Alert forecast, mostly sunny and pleasant with highs in the lower 80s today. Tonight, mainly clear, mid-50s. Wednesday, plenty of sunshine with a high of 84, down to 55. Thursday, partly cloudy, highs in the mid to upper 80s. Friday, mid-80s and a chance of storms. From the TV9 Weather Lab, I'm Justin Roberts. 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
0: 64.

Okay, get that entered right now on our app. The more codes you enter, the more chances to win that amazing flyaway to see Megan Moroney in concert in August in Music City. Your next code coming up at 10:20. You're Jason Aldean. Don't tell on me.

0: It's Evan Paul, and do you want to see
1: Megan Maroney
0: in Nashville for free? All you have to do is listen to
1: Taste the Country Nights with Evan Paul
0: right after 7 o'clock tonight. Yeah.

Number one for New Country, it's Brady Cortland. And coming up next, the man who was banned from theme parks for a dumb stunt he did on a roller coaster that involved chicken nuggets. Details after Ella Langley with Morgan Wallen.

0: from Ella Langley and Morgan Wallen. I can't love you anymore. It's Brainy Cordlin. And yes, there is a man that has been banned from some of the biggest amusement parks in the country for a stunt that he pulled at a place, Cortland, that you're very familiar with.
1: Yeah, Cedar Point.
0: Yeah, this all went down at Cedar Point in Ohio.
1: Sandusky, Ohio. Cedar Point is a huge travel destination for people in Michigan and all the other states that surround Ohio. It's called the roller coaster capital of the world for a reason.
0: Yeah.
1: And one of the best rides that they have there that officially opened in the year 2000 is the Millennium Force.
0: Okay.
1: And this is an intense ride. I mean, it was the first roller coaster to exceed 300 feet in the air, and it reaches 93 miles per hour.
0: Yeah, that's big boy roller coaster stuff right there. You don't mess around on that.
1: No, you don't. But this guy did.
0: So the gentleman is a social media influencer.
1: His name is Alan Farrell.
0: Okay. I don't follow him. I'm not familiar with his stuff. But he attempted to do a stunt where he tried to eat a 10-piece chicken McNugget while riding a roller coaster.
1: Now, if you're wondering, how did he get those chicken nuggets onto the ride?
0: Is this the part of the story that bothers you most?
1: Honestly, it is.
0: Me too.
1: Because he stashed the nuggets in his underwear.
0: Yeah. He put them next to his McNuggets.
1: And then he just pulled them out and ate them.
0: Yes!
1: And he had dipping sauce, too.
0: Going God knows how many miles per hour on the roller coaster. Now, obviously, this sounds silly. You might be chuckling to yourself.
1: But it's also incredibly dangerous because, First of all, anything that you're holding in your hands can fly out of your hands and hurt somebody else. Imagine barbecue sauce in the eye. I mean, that sounds terrible. But then also, you could choke.
0: Yes.
1: And his goal was to eat 10 chicken nuggets over the course of the 2-minute ride.
0: So apparently he did manage to eat some, as you might imagine.
1: He did seven.
0: The dipping sauce was all over himself and whoever he was riding with. And so, he has now been banned from Cedar Point.
1: Now, they didn't ban him when he was on the ride.
0: No.
1: It looks like Cedar Point saw the video that he posted online and then officially banned him. And because Cedar Point is owned by the same people who own Six Flags, guess what? He's banned from every Six Flags on top of that.
0: Sorry, dude.
1: I guess I don't know how you could enforce that, but
0: just put his picture up at the entrance to all of those theme parks.
1: Apparently, though, he had like a season pass to Cedar Point. He's been going there for years, and it's one of his favorite places. And he said, I think that the reason they're throwing the book at him is because he is an influencer and has a big following.
0: They don't want other people trying stuff like this.
1: Yeah, they don't want copycats. So they really had to make sure that he was punished.
0: Yeah, I don't need somebody, going to Adventureland and hopping on the tornado and pulling McNuggets out of their underwear. Okay, that's not what we need. Just ride the rides, enjoy yourself, go to McDonald's afterwards. There's no reason to combine the two. But, he's doing it for the clicks, Cortland. He's doing it for my video, for my channel.
1: And, the video is still up, so it's still getting those clicks. But if you see people trying to eat chicken nuggets on a roller coaster, now you'll know why.
0: Call him out. Get him banned for the summer. Idiots.
1: I don't think he's going to try it again, though.
0: Probably not. It's Brainy Cortlin.
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Number one for New Country, it's Brandon Cortland on a Tuesday morning. More sunny skies today and highs in the 80s. Here's Cody Johnson. It's the fall.

0: the fall. Morning, it's Brady and Cortland. It's not the fall. It's June, and we're kicking off June Listener Lunch today with a trip to Anamosa and Boondocks.
1: Ah, yes. We are headed to the Boondocks.
0: Yeah, well, not really. It's on Main Street in Anamosa. It's not really out in the Boondocks, even though it's named Boondocks.
1: Hmm.
0: Oh, come on.
1: I mean, it's definitely a much smaller town than I grew up in, as we talked about earlier this morning, in terms of population.
0: It's very true. We're at Boondocks for the entire month of June, and as we have pointed out also before, it is a Five Tuesday month.
1: Oh, yeah.
0: So even though we're going to be there today with our winning group from the Anamosa State Penitentiary, we still have four more Tuesdays left for you and your work group to get entered for Listener Lunch. So congratulations to our winners this week. Do you have any idea what you're doing today?
1: Yeah, I'm getting my burger.
0: You're getting your burger week one.
1: Of course. And we have to get some cheese curds too, because they're the square cheese curds and they're really, really good.
0: I don't know if you know this or not, but yeah, square cheese curds. I don't know why they retain the flavor a little bit better than circular ones, but
1: whatever they're doing there, they're doing the right things.
0: I'm feeling a lot like a tenderloin today.
1: You're looking a lot like a tenderloin today.
0: That means
1: breaded,
0: so much. Breaded.
1: Covered in a bun.
0: Trust me, as much as I've been in the sun, I feel grilled, if anything. Join us at Boondocks in June for Listener Lunch. 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

0: number one for new country. It's Brandon Cortland. Welcome to the 9 a.m. Country Kickstart.
1: Yay.
0: A karate chop to your country soul.
1: A good karate chop.
0: Yeah. No, one that wakes you up.
1: Here you go.
0: Here's Chris Stapleton. It's Starting Over.

your day started right. Brain, Cortland, and over an hour of back-to-back new country. Let's go. This is the Country Kickstart.

0: number one for new country for Morgan Wallen, More Than My Hometown. Hey, we're back in my hometown for Listener Lunch today.
1: Yeah, we are.
0: Heading to Boondocks and Anamosa. If you want to be one of our June winners, take some time. 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

I thinking Dirk's going to be in the state of Iowa in August for that NASCAR Busch Series race over at the Iowa Speedway. He'll be singing, not racing, by the way. Here's Ella Langley.

0: Last Night Lonely. From John Party, it's Brain and Cortland. We are getting on out of here. Going to be hopping in the truck, station truck, that is, and heading to Anamosa for some listener lunch at Boondocks.
1: Yeah, we like to carpool to Anamosa. It's a bit of a drive.
0: We're doing what we can for the environment, won't you?
1: Yes, we're doing it for the environment.
0: We're doing it to save money on gas.
1: Yeah.
0: I mean, come on.
1: Although, a little expensive.
0: Although I did see that the price has come down. I think I got gas yesterday at a Quick Star, and I believe I paid $3.64.
1: Yeah, I think when I got gas this weekend, it was like $3.82 or something like that. So under $4.
0: Could we please keep going? Thank you.
1: Yeah, we're headed in the right direction.
0: It makes summer a little more enjoyable. All right, dad joke to get us out of here on a Tuesday.
1: All right, Brain. What do you call a herd of sheep falling down a hill?
0: I don't know.
1: A lambslide.
0: Oh, the lambslide brings me down.
1: It's a very different song.
0: I like it. Could be a hit. Hey, see you tomorrow, bright and early at 5 a.m. Until then, so long.

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2: I'm a redneck, 'cause I drink beer and I dip skull. Guess I'm a rambler.

My name is Jess. I'm on the job with you. And there's a chance for you to see Megan Maroney in Nashville coming up in less than 20 minutes. It's all thanks to our friends at Sony Music Nashville. You keep it right here.

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you stick around for just a little bit, you're going to have a chance to see Megan Maroney in Nashville. It's her Cloud 9 tour. She kicked it off this past weekend. We've seen all the videos, all the photos on social media. Now you're going to get to experience it for yourself. We'll see you in less than 10.

day, Potts Farm was a place to go. 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Jack and Jim were a few good men. 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And all this small town, he said, she said. 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Watch your mouth. Before I have to knock that loud mouth out. I'm tired of talking, man. Y'all ain't listening. Them old dirt

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This is 98.1 K-Honk. Your chance to see Megan Maroney is here. That is beautiful things. It is Jess. I'm on the job with you. Let's get you in to win. This is a trip to Nashville to see the sold-out Cloud 9 tour at Bridgestone Arena, which is in the heart of Nashville. So you're going to be right there by all of the celebrity country artist bars as well. So it's going to be a great trip for you. Let's get you in to win. Your code is 805. Again, that code is 805. Get that plugged into our app and you're good to go. Now, we've got more codes throughout the day. The next one is here at 120. The more codes you collect, the better chance you have at winning. All thanks to Sony Music Nashville.

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just a reminder for you, we do have Father's Day coming up in just a few short weeks. June 21st. Feels a little late, but yeah, start putting something together for Dad. Here's Dan and Shay. Say so.

knew that Riley Green was working on a new album. In fact, he told Evan Paul on Taste of Country Nights that he's got some pinch me collaborations on that project. Like, he can't even believe some of the artists he's working with. His new album's called That's Just Me. It's out September 18th.

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1: An Eastern Iowa man is believed to have killed six family members before taking his own life on Monday afternoon.
2: The incidents took place in and around the city of Muscatine on Monday, just after noon. Police were called to 210 Park Avenue for a report of a shooting, and upon arrival, found four people dead from gunshot wounds.
1: The suspect in the shooting, 52-year-old Ryan Willis McFarland, fled the scene and was later found dead of a self-inflicted gunshot wound on a riverfront trail. Two more bodies were found at crime scenes in Muscatine. Police say that all the victims appear to be members of the McFarland family. Get more information on this story on the free-to-download 98.1 K-Hawk app.
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0: This is 98.1 K-Honk. Well, I think it's been about 3 days since we had a piano incident with Mark and Wallen. That is, don't we? It is Jassim on the job with you. I don't know if you saw the video. It's been everywhere on social media. And this is the problem with everybody having their phone at shows. But he was doing the song Sand in My Boots, which is really an intimate part of the show. You know, things slow down. He sits at the piano. He really draws you in as an artist. And well, the piano wasn't working. It's got to be so frustrating, in fact, that he got up, sang the rest of the song a cappella, and then went back and pushed the entire piano over. Like, just over it completely. If you have not seen that video, we've got it for you on our app.
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A workday that goes by quickly. Am I right? We provide that for you every single day. Luke Combs is on now at Sleepless in a Hotel Room. 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

Well, if you're a fan of the show Sweet Magnolias, the countdown is on for season 5. That's going to premiere on Netflix on June 11th. And did you see that Jamie Lynn Spears is joining the cast? 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
2: 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They've been showing off progress photos since March, but it looks like they're finally getting closer to opening.
1: 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But perhaps the best part of Cornerstone Pub once they open is all the amazing patio space. 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

0: 90.1 K-Hawk. It's one of our dads in country music, Mr. Kane Brown, father of three. The song is called Woman. My name is Jess. I'm with you on your lunch hour. We've got so many dads in country music, and another one who wants to be a dad one day, and that's Riley Green. Now, there's a couple of problems here. One, well, he's still single, last I checked. But also, he's a little busy. Have you noticed? He's kind of at the top of his game right now, and he recognizes that this will end one day. So he's kind of just riding out this success for as long as he can, which will prevent him from starting a family. In fact, he was talking to Billboard magazine about this. He said he thinks about being a dad all the time, but a lot of things would have to change before he settles down.
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2: 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People will not have the backbone to say, nah, this person's got it. We messed up here. We need to get this back. They're like, okay, let's just move on to this thing over here.
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hours before Riley Green added the vocals of Toby Keith to the end of this song right here. He had to get approval from Toby Keith's family. He said it was not even an issue. They were all about it. He's on now. The song is called Fake.

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forget, Father's Day is right around the corner, just a couple of weeks away. Now would be a great time to start putting a plan together for Pops. Ella Langley and Morgan Wallen are here now. I Can't Love You Anymore. It's 98.1 K-Honk.

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the job with you. And in less than 20 minutes, we're going to be hooking you up with a trip to Nashville to see the sold-out Cloud 9 tour with Miss Megan Maroney. I mean, think of the bragging rights that you're going to have, not just being able to go to the show for free, but also getting to go to a show that is sold out. I mean, that's a flex. Like I said, your chance to win is in less than 20 minutes. 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

up in less than 10 minutes, there's a chance to go to Nashville to see Megan Maroney on her sold-out Cloud 9 tour. And you know you get to bring a guest along for the ride with you. So I would text that guest, whoever you want to take with you, and tell them to also listen for the code. That way you can both get in to win. That's in less than 10.

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0: 98.1 K-Hawk. Well, it's time to punch that ticket to Nashville to see Megan Maroney. Luke Combs there, be by you. It is Jess. I'm on the job with you. So this code, you're going to take it and enter it on our app for your chance to win. It's pretty simple. All the hard work is up to us. You know, the airfare and the hotel and the tickets, all of that will be taken care of for you thanks to our friends at Sony Music Nashville. Your code to win is 718. Again, that code is 718. You'll get that plugged in, and that is it. We'll have another chance for you to win coming up at 420. Now, keep in mind, the more codes you collect, the better chance you have at winning this entire VIP experience.
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is making music these days? Well, you have Ryan Bingham to thank for that because, well, Luke was really afraid of the ridicule that he would face being an actor trying to do music. But it was Ryan that encouraged him, saying, hey, man, if you got good songs,

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1: An Eastern Iowa man is believed to have killed six family members before taking his own life on Monday afternoon.
2: The incidents took place in and around the city of Muscatine on Monday, just after noon. Police were called to 210 Park Avenue for a report of a shooting, and upon arrival, found four people dead from gunshot wounds.
1: The suspect in the shooting, 52-year-old Ryan Willis McFarland, fled the scene and was later found dead of a self-inflicted gunshot wound on a riverfront trail. Two more bodies were found at crime scenes in Muscatine. Police say that all the victims appear to be members of the McFarland family. Get more information on this story on the free-to-download 98.1 K-Hawk app.
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1: Prettiest girl I'd ever seen. Look at her, man, look at me. I thought I can't just walk up and ask her to dance.

KHAK, Cedar Rapids, Iowa City. 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

Riley Green's kind of a big deal, right? Like, he's experiencing a lot of fame, a lot of success right now, which is all well and good, but it does come with a price. And the price for Riley is that he feels tired all the time. Just a little sleepy. He's a busy man. It's Jess. I'm on the job with you. I got Luke Combs on now. It's Lovin' on You. Thanks for making us part of your work day.

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Right now, Kip Moore, Something About a Truck. 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

0: 98.1 K-Hawk. It's Bailey Zimmerman, Chevy Silverado. My name is Jess. I'm on the job with you. Man, I think sometimes when you're an artist, you want to have a song that is big. But then when it happens, sometimes it's more than you could have ever prepared for. Kind of like Ella Langley and her song Choose in Texas, which continues to be a massive hit. The person that worked on that song with her is Miranda Lambert. And she said, honestly, Ella has been calling her being like, what do I do? What do I do? This song is so big. And, you know, I want to make sure that I capitalize on this opportunity, but it also feels like it's its own wild animal. And Miranda's like, girl, the only person that you can relate to right now is Taylor Swift, for crying out loud.
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is nice. You, me, hanging out, listening to all of our favorite new country. Kind of makes you forget that, like, we have a job to do because it's a work day. 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
2: 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They've been showing off progress photos since March, but it looks like they're finally getting closer to opening.
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0: 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And tonight, Taste of Country Night starts at 7 o'clock. 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We're going to have some fun tonight.
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0: That's Morgan's latest Don't We Hates Chrissy. And over the weekend, I had a high school girls get together. We've been doing this for years. There are about 14 of us that are still pretty close friends. Well, we got talking about silly things we used to do at each other's houses or at sleepovers. We used to play the seance type game called Light as a Feather, Stiff as a Board. You guys know this one? Did you guys play this game? Well, we recreated it at my friend's house over the weekend. It didn't go as it used to. What are some other fun things you used to do as a kid with your friends? Leave them on the app and we'll chat about them.
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2: And here's Heather with the weather.
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Jesse and Jaden told me he used to play Ding Dong Ditch as a kid, but said there's no way he could do that now. Not with all the Ring cameras and how his knees are. Good point. More stories coming up.

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0: Stahlke ranks 14th in Iowa women's basketball history in scoring and is tied for 5th in rebounds. Stahlke will reportedly begin play in Italy in September. 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

It's Chrissy with the drive home on the way. Ella Langley, Thomas Rhett, Luke Bryan's new one, and Jason Aldean. Plus, your chance to see Megan Maroney in Nashville. Now it's Parker McCollum. And in case you forgot, he's your winner of the ACM's Album of the Year.

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Front page obituary. He was a millionaire. He left his fortune to some guy he barely knew. His kids were mad as hell.

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Time to get you that three-digit code that could send you and a friend to Nashville to see Megan Maroney's sold-out show. The code this hour is 411. That's 411. 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And again, this hour's code is 411. Good luck. Now,

Luke Bryan just kicked off his Word on the Street tour this past weekend in New Hampshire. I saw the set list. He sings 26 songs, and I'm sure he shakes it a bit, too. Love me some Luke Bryan. He sang this one. This is his new one, Country and She Knows It.

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Chrissy with the drive home, Carrie told me that when she was younger, her and her girlfriends used to do prank calls to the boys they liked. She said it was silly, but again, you wouldn't never be able to do that now.

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0: That's Morgan and Ella with I Can't Love You Anymore. Hey, it's Chrissy. I asked you to mash up you and your significant other's first names to come up with your power couple name. So Morgan and Ella would be Morgella. You get it? Angela figured hers out with her husband Frank. So it's Frangella. Frangella. Okay, I got it. It's, that's like an Italian power couple right there, or an Italian liqueur. I'm not really sure. Cheryl and her boyfriend Tom would be Tom Errol. I think you might want to ask your doctor if it's right for you. It sounds like a prescription. These are funny. Keep them coming on our app.
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0: Riley Green is doing everything, and right now he's gearing up to record this weekend at CMA Fest in Nashville. That show will be running on ABC on June 23rd, where it'll be co-hosted by Laura Spencer. 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
1: If you showed up, I wouldn't let you in.

It's Chrissy with the drive home. If we can put Dan and Shay's names together, they would be Shan, kind of boring, but the other way is Day, so there's that. Here's Say So. I got

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1: An Eastern Iowa man is believed to have killed six family members before taking his own life on Monday afternoon.
2: The incidents took place in and around the city of Muscatine on Monday, just after noon. Police were called to 210 Park Avenue for a report of a shooting, and upon arrival, found four people dead from gunshot wounds.
1: The suspect in the shooting, 52-year-old Ryan Willis McFarland, fled the scene and was later found dead of a self-inflicted gunshot wound on a riverfront trail. Two more bodies were found at crime scenes in Muscatine. Police say that all the victims appear to be members of the McFarland family. Get more information on this story on the free-to-download 98.1 K-Hawk app.
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8: The KCRG TV9 First Alert Forecast. For tonight, mostly clear skies and a low of 56 degrees. Mostly sunny tomorrow, high up to 84. Mostly clear tomorrow night, low of 60. Partly cloudy Thursday, slight chance of a storm with a high of 86. That's your TV9 First Alert Forecast. I'm meteorologist Corey Thompson on 98.1 KHOP.
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4: The KCRG TV9 First Alert forecast. For tonight, mostly clear skies and a low of 56 degrees. Mostly sunny tomorrow, high up to 84. Mostly clear tomorrow night, low of 60. Partly cloudy Thursday, slight chance of a storm with a high of 86. That's your TV9 First Alert forecast by meteorologist Corey Thompson on 98.1 KHAWK.
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We take care of everything, too. Hotel, airfare, and tickets. Next chance comes up at 7:20. It's the new one from Kenny Chesney and Carry On.

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2: 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They've been showing off progress photos since March, but it looks like they're finally getting closer to opening.
1: The new restaurant has also been sharing a few sneak peeks at some menu items, including brisket street corn nachos, butter chicken poutine, and deviled eggs. But perhaps the best part of Cornerstone Pub once they open is all the amazing patio space. Get more information on this story on the free-to-download 98.1 K-Hawk app.
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That's all for me, Chrissy. Evan Paul and the Taste of Country Nights is up next. He's got your next chance for that flyaway to see Megan Maroney in Nashville. Have a great night.